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0: 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We're in the complex parking lot.

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0: 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They did advise if you face the front of the Mandeville Art Center, the patient's going to be on the left-hand side on the stone wall.
1: Sure, 21 copies. I believe we checked that area. We'll go touch up with PD again when they die.
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2: 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Are we clear for district?
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1: I got
0: 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Also, PD is at scene with the patient right now.
2: 2M with the patient. 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

0: Engine 44, and truck 44. Traffic accident freeway. 7 Hotel, 7 India. Interstate 15 southbound. SB 15 No Claremont Mesa Boulevard. Cross streets, Interstate 15 SB on ramp, and Claremont Mesa Boulevard. Engine 44, and truck 44. 7 Hotel, 7 India.
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0: 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Unit IFO. Engine 21. 7 Hotel, 7 India. Engine 14. Traffic accident. 7 Hotel, 7 India. 3400 to 3499, 30th Street. I saw smoking gun. Cross streets, Yuba Street, and Myrtle Avenue. Engine 14. 7 Hotel, 7 India.

0: Matt, you're from Trexel. Matt, you're from Trexel. Just an update. PD definitely now securing the scene. The bystander who was aggressive toward this walked off. PD is aware.
1: So Metro copy. PD scene securing the scene. Bystander walked off. Who was aggressive towards you?
0: You can cancel Battalion 6.
1: 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Canceling Battalion 6.

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5: 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Traffic accident freeway. 7 Hotel, 7 India. Interstate 8 eastbound. F8 were wearing RD. Cross streets, Interstate 8 head on ramp and Interstate 8 head off ramp. Engine 18 and engine 45. 7 Hotel, 7 India.
2: On the 15th south, just south of the 52 west, 15th south and north of Claremont.
3: 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South of the 52 west.

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1: Yeah, truck 12.
0: NS74, did you want me to continue or did you want me to cancel?
1: That'll be your discretion, but you can cancel Battalion 6. If you need that scene now, that the person that was being aggressive to us has eloped from the scene, if he's staying until the next get here in transport.
0: Reduce to personnel.

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0: Special Engine 18, 7 Hotel. Engine 18, multiple vehicle, looks like minor traffic accident, center divide. Engine 18 investigating. We are 8 eastbound at Waring Road. CHP has run a block on the freeway.
1: Engine 18 Metro copies, multi-vehicle, minor traffic accident in the center divide. Engine 18 investigating eastbound 8 at Waring Road. CHP running a block on the freeway.
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3: 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Tango in the middle. 9.
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0: 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Old Town Inn. Unit 115. Cross Streets, Smith Street, and Interstate 5 southbound. 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

0: 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Traffic accident. 7 Hotel, 7 India. 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

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Cross streets, Polk Avenue, and Howard Avenue. Engine 5, the truck 14. 7 Juliet, 7 Kilo.

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0: 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We'll update when we're restocked.
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2: 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What? Cars on scene shortly. NorthVB, you don't have any visual of a fall, do you?
3: 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Unit 25, when you arrive on scene.
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1: Engine 2. Traffic accident. 7 Hotel, 7 India. 2137 Pacific Highway. Hilton Garden in San Diego downtown / Bayside. Unit IFO. Cross streets, West Hawthorne Street and West Juniper Street. Engine 2. 7 Hotel, 7 India.

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1: Engine 29. Smoke check. 6 Echo. 6 Foxtrot. Interstate 805 northbound. And the 805 at Main ST. Cross streets, Main Street, and Interstate 805 and the on-ramp. Engine 29. 6 Echo. 6 Foxtrot.
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2: Sheriff, this is going to be with the coaster, and they have jurisdiction with the coaster.
3: 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Notify Sheriff, this is going to be with the coaster, they have jurisdiction with coaster. It looks like we do have that.
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0: 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We're here at HQ in the middle of crew change.
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0: 5821, I have a maximum response with engine 41 coming on 7H, back 7H, traffic accident. Mission Boulevard in Rolling Street.
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0: podium before having reassigned level 3 response. 2975 Bronzo Drive, South of Valentina Street, 29th District, BLS 4. BLS then reassigned to 1345 10th Avenue, South of Valentina Street.
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0: All right, Metro. This is Ginger Ace in the area at the intersection. No one's waving us down. The embed's closed, so we're going to go UTL.
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0: 31 Sam. I got a call on the line reporting that somebody is drowned on the beach at Black's Rugby Affiliated Gladiator.
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0: So we have two callers at the moment. One caller is going to be just south of the perch, it looks like.
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0: And my caller is on the Box Canyon Trail. It's hard to ascertain right now if it's two set.
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0: From dispatch, it sounds like it's going to be at the bottom of Box Canyon. Between Box Canyon and Citizens Trail.
1: We're off Fox Canyon. We don't see anyone right now.
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7: 3110 copy. Jet 3, can you start further north towards Citizens? And we're coming down the road now.
0: Jet 3, they're going to be waving to you. The water's there.
11: We're just about halfway down the paved road right now.
12: To call my current EMT is on one call past the OS. 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
11: One minute from the bottom of the, or towards the parking lot area down at the base here. We're pulling up right now.
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0: 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You are muffled.
1: 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Engine 52, medic monitor at scene with the patient. 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
0: 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She confirmed that you guys are on scene.
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9: 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Spawn. Request from Medic 83 on same downgrade transfer for psych issues. 5401 Minutes Road, 787 FPS 31.
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0: Engine 38 is at scene of a 20 by 20 vegetation fire, approximately 100 feet up the hillside. We're going to start a progressive hose leak to this. Go ahead and fill out a vegetation first alarm. I'll be Carol, I see.
1: Metro copies at the scene of a 20 by 20 vegetation fire approximately 100 feet up the hillside. Setting up a hose lays, requesting a vegetation first alarm. Engine 38 will be Carol I. Steve.
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1: 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Priority for traffic control. Requesting PD to shut down Camino roof at Carroll Canyon and shut down Camino Santa Fe to all traffic. Stop road closure. We'll go ahead and get PD.
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3: 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Rush 34. Vegetation fire. State Route 94 westbound. WB 94 at 125. Cross Streets. State Route 94 WB on ramp. And State Route 125 WB ramp. Rush 34.
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8: 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We're about a minute out. 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
9: Billers 10, traffic over.
1: 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Your safety hazards are a temporary structure, and we've had several explosions.
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0: Control copies. Your traffic not going to meet the second helo. Continue copy 3. Update on conditions. Approximately a quarter acre of hidden chaparral and trees, mostly vertical growth, pinching onto a fence line and commercial concrete tilt-up. Additionally, if you could confirm the street closure, PD's having a bit difficulty confirming those cross streets.
1: There are PDs I've seen, and they do have soft road closures in place. I'm with them now.
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8: Thirty-eighth captain from Brush 61. What do you need up there?
1: Go ahead, Alpha.
6: We did have 2 spot fires off of the Alpha flank. I think we have 1 knocked down. I can't tell if there's another one above us.
1: Okay, affirm. But Division Mike's going to be working that, so you guys are doing good. You got Brush 44 and Brush 61 assigned to you. You copy? You have Miramar 61 and Brush 44 coming up to assist. They're bringing those back now. Break. Division Mike, go on command.
6: Go ahead for Division Mike.
1: Did you have traffic?
6: Yeah, I was correct. Division Mike is up at the top of the hill. We're at a spot fire. We're going to knock down the spot fire. Right now, there is no impingement on the building of Sky Zone. There is transients here. We're with SBPD.
1: 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I also have Engine 41 coming in. 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
6: Be off the ground. 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
2: 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Engine 35 from Division Mike. I was just told that there was a significant amount of embers that did go on top of the sky building roof. So we are going to need to get an aerial up there. Let me know if we're going to have any room over there to place an aerial or if we're going to be able to do it with a ground ladder.
3: 35 copies. Ground ladders aren't going to make it. We are inside the building from the alpha side now. Interior is clear of smoke. We're working on getting an interior ladder with an access to the roof now.
6: Attempting to locate. No hazards, no one waving down. We'll go ahead and do a call back for a specific location.
2: But let me know if you guys do get up there.
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3: 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Traffic accident freeway. 7 Hotel, 7 India. Interstate 8 eastbound. F80 Taylor ST. Cross streets, Hotel Circle North, and Interstate 8 have off ramp. Engine 20. 7 Hotel, 7 India.
4: Well. Other than that, I don't think
3: any. Truck 20. Traffic accident freeway. 7 Hotel, 7 India. Interstate 8 eastbound. F80 Taylor ST. Cross streets, Hotel Circle North, and Interstate 8 have off ramp. Truck 20. 7 Hotel, 7 India.
0: Division Mike, go.
6: We're still in need of traffic control on Carroll Canyon in the eastbound direction.
4: And there was no direct flame impingement to the actual structure. I have two crews mopping up.
0: Medic 85. 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
4: That's affirmative. They went inside, no need for ventilation. 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
0: Okay, I copy. Great. Truck 35, reduce. Reduce code and continue.
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4: 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From Brush 61, we secure a perimeter all the way to 44th. Top of the ridge.
5: I copy. If you could make a nice solid wet line and start making a scratch line around those two spot fires.
4: I got you. We got a perimeter line all the way up to the ridge right here. We're going to cut into that area where you're at.
5: I copy. How close are you guys to Division, Mike, at the top?

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1: Go for Alpha.
0: We're coming in with a line from the top to knock down that main area.
1: I copy. We're at the seat of the fire where we are. If you just want to start, if you got knocked down at a good solid wet line, you can start scratching a line from the top.
0: Copy. We'll start scratching.

0: Frente.
1: Two vehicle traffic accidents, 80s just before the Taylor Street exit. Brake, truck 20, you can block the number one lane for us.
0: Back three.
2: This lean-to structure down here is actually a homeless encampment with signs of numerous homeless activity. There's cooking, barbecues, as well as propane tanks.
0: Okay. Thank you. Division Mike from IC on Command. Engine 44 reported they had PD had some squatters with them up along the sky zone. Can you confirm if they still have them? And if there's any injuries to those people?
3: Do they buy copies? Yeah, I'll take a look. I haven't seen them yet. But I'll get back to you. Go for Division Mike.
2: Five. I'm sending my firefighters on foot to start walking the perimeter of the building, looking for hot spots. I'm going to stay here on the roof. This is a pretty good vantage point for a safety and a lookout until it's not needed anymore.
3: Okay, I copy that. Engine 35, Captain, be a lookout on the roof. You see that one spot fire that the copter had mentioned a few minutes ago?
2: To the edge of the cliff, probably where Division Mike ends, so I can't see anything over the top, but I don't see any real active smoke production spots right now.
3: They copy.
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0: Yeah, I believe I'm south of you guys, and there is a little spot over here I've been trying to hit with the red line. It's kind of deep seated. I'm right in front of engine 44. Maybe when you guys finish out.
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3: Engine 50 from Division Mike. In the PD and the transients that they had over there, and if you have, can you send them my way?
4: Engine 50, copy. They broke from us, but I'll take a look for them.

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1: Go ahead.
0: I'm here with PD, and they do not have anyone in custody. They did not see anyone. Abel had called it in, so I believe they all scattered before we arrived. Do you want me to send PD over to you? They're kind of keeping a protection area for us right now.
1: Okay, no, that's fine.
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1: 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Over here on Division Mike. And I got Engine 35 Captain as a lookout on top of the roof still, so he's also monitoring, make sure nothing.
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0: Division Mike, Engine 35. Firefighters are just wrapping up their lap around the building. No hazards, no hot spots anywhere near the building outside of the burn zone. I'm not seeing any more active heavy smoke production on Division Mike up here on the top of the mesa.
1: Okay, copy that. You can come on down. Talk if I see if there's any need for reassignment.
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0: Okay, thank you. I appreciate it. And let me know if you guys need anything up there. Yeah, I think we're pretty good. Engine 35 is coming down. They did a walk around the entire building. There's no issues, hazards up here. And overall, it looks like it's pretty close to finishing up. So unless you need engine 35 for anything, when they're done, I was going to cut them off.
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2: That's Road 939. We just rolled past a traffic accident. Appears it's not on the NBC yet, right before Cleveland Avenue, heading eastbound on Washington Street. Is there a call out?
3: Medic 39 affirmative. We have a call on Cleveland Avenue on Washington Street for engine 5, but it shows a fuel spill. Yeah, due to a two-vehicle TC, we do have the call.
2: Medic 39 copies. Yeah, it looks like a two-vehicle accident, one in the middle of the intersection, and appeared to be a gray Corolla.
3: Medic 39 copy, two-vehicle TC, one in the middle intersection, appears to be a gray Corolla.

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0: Yeah, just checking how overhaul's going. And if you have a ETA on how much longer you guys think.
1: Overhaul's going well. There's heavy debris encampment in here. But we do have a wet line across everything. Approximately 20 more minutes to ensure the wet line stays down.
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0: Go for Brush 44, firefighter Zangari.
1: I secured a hose pack. I'm down below.
0: Copy that. We're just wrapping up the lateral line right now. You want us to come down?
1: Yeah, well, whenever. They'll probably need help pulling hose out of here, too, so.
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0: 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I've checked about 50 feet west and east of the area of origin. And I'm face-to-face with Engine 44, and they're going to conduct a primary working back towards Division Mike.
1: Okay, and if you had to estimate how much more overhaul, saw work, and mop-up you have, just for a time frame?
0: 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We still have a little bit of smokers. 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
0: 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We're going to start back now.
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0: 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Still a 3 response.
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Squash 57. Traffic accident. 7 Hotel, 7 India. 17,942-18,219, San Pasqual Valley Road. Cross streets, Dundee Canyon Road, and State Route 78. Squash 57. 7 Hotel, 7 India.

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4: Metro Squad 57 is going to be at scene. It's going to be 18,000 block Highway 78. Looks like we got one over-impaired vehicle on it, so we'll be investigating.
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2: 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McDonald's East San Isidro Boulevard and Rail Court. 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
3: Off-ramp is 5, yeah, has a bit of obstruction number diverting.
1: Maybe 5. Traffic delay on the 5 southbound, diverting.
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0: 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Would you like us?
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3: 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I got a break in traffic if you need to send anybody.
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0: 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It'll be the last.
1: Copy. All right, send the vehicle through. Go ahead, I'm sending the vehicle through.
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0: 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Last car is going to be a Dodge Charger.
1: 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I'll start sending through after that.
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1: Yeah, verse 31.
0: Major, can we get a call back at our address? We are here knocking on the door, no one's answering. There seems to be no lights on inside.
1: Yeah, verse 31. Call back to confirm address. Nobody's answering the door.

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1: Got him.
2: BLS 31 Metro. On the line with RP. On the line with RP. She says she's going to be coming outside.

0: 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Please just gonna be coming on fire when the green is on.
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3: 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We have a speed waiver.
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0: quickly for you, Kim Bielis, and I'm coming from 805 in Kremlin, Missoula.
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0: 34 solo vehicle right there. I'll close down over here.
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0: 67, last car got coming through is the Chevy Camaro.
1: Copy that. I got a bunch of sticks in your way, stacking up in the corner down here.
2: 51. 51, that's a negative CLS level 0.
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0: Copy.

0: 134 from 5-7. You have a, I believe it's a Porter sedan. That'll be the last. And then give me a heads up when SDPD gets here. It's their DPA. And we'll try to hand over the traffic to them so I can get you out of here.
1: Got me.
2: 57 from Andrew 134. SDP is here. A couple units on scene.
0: Copy that. Once they get two out here and they get on comms, then we can get you out of here.

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2: 57 last vehicle is going to be a white Tesla.
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1: 134, yeah, I'm all clear down here. Go ahead.
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2: Squad 57 on tack from Squad 57 firefighter.
1: Go ahead.
2: Hey, Cap, I just released medic 42. Both ambulances have been approved by base hospital. Can you just finish up their assessment here with the driver?
1: Copy that. Yeah, when you head down there, then I'll probably have you take over for 134 so we can cut them loose. We're still waiting on the PD for traffic. Break 134, you good with traffic coming through?
0: Yeah, go ahead.
1: I'll be sending to you.
0: Copy.
3: Thank you so much. Have a great night.
1: Looks like a Mercedes SUV. It's your last one.
0: Copy. I'll be sending traffic through. Coming your way.

0: 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This is this only.
1: BLS 31, copy.
2: 11, we're at scene. We're attempting to locate yourself. Are you at the corner of 6th and Island?
3: 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You're going to need to park and come inside Tivoli Bar.
2: 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Thank you.
4: 34 minutes and a couple, you're good.
0: Yeah, go ahead.

0: 57 last vehicle. There's going to be a Chevy SUV.
1: Copy. Metro Squad 5797. Just an update. I'm holding my units except for Medic 42 for right now. If you can do a callback, I can't tie in with PD at scene from my location. Can you tie in with SDPD and see the ETA on additional units for traffic?
2: Squad 57, Metro copy, holding all units with the exception of Medic 42. Just confirming, requesting an ETA for additional PD units?
1: I'm going to...
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5: Okay, go ahead.
1: 57.
2: 57, PD has advised that the only units that are currently there at scene are the only units that are assigned. There are no additional units assigned to the call.
1: Can that request be made, if not for SOCHP then?
0: Five 7 134 left, if I got at the truck. If you need me to hold traffic.

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1: Not sure from 57, go.
0: 57, I have PD on the phone. He's just wanting to know how many additional units you're going to need for traffic control.
1: We'll take two, please.
0: Copy. Squad 57, Metro copies. PD is going to request the, if two additional units are available for traffic control.
1: Copy that. And if they can provide an ETA at some point, thanks.
0: 57, Metro copies. He's going to request and see if anybody's available, so it might just be a second.
1: Got it. Yeah, 34 Central, so I was on command.

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1: You're clear for four vehicles?
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1: Copy in the past, sales, send more vehicles.
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1: This traffic stopped from that end, so I can release a couple of cars to go your way. That's going to be the engine.
2: Yeah, you're good to send. Good to send.
1: I'm your way.
3: Mike 4 from Inter. Mike 4, copy. You are secured. You guys have a good night. Thank you for help today.
0: Copy. Thank you. Have a good night.
1: Ford Maverick, pick up his last car coming your way.
2: Copy. Is he sending a couple your way?
1: Copy, copy, come my way.

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0: 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Are you, am I clear to send through?
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0: Copy. And just a heads up, Josh. SDPD is transporting one down to HQ, so we're still waiting on additional.
1: Copy that. I just had an officer give me an update. Thanks, Cap. Last car coming to you is a gray SUV.

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0: 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Actually, I got one coming in hot. I'm going to let go through, Josh.
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1: 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I'll see if they were able to get any units assigned. Thank you, Metro. Have a great night as well. Stay safe.
0: Hey, Josh, from the 7-0.
2: 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Holding traffic on my end.
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0: I'm going to keep it open for a minute. 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
1: 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Sending a couple of cars your way.
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0: We've done a couple laps in the area. 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

0: Hey, Cap. 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Copy that.
1: 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UTL, Wolf Hansel going available.

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5: Yeah, we've turned over the scene to SDPD. We're going to remain attached for about 10 to 15 minutes on VCON.
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0: 5-1 from Mount 7-H, Dark 7-H, traffic accident. 1370 Park Boulevard, Castle Ross Boulevard.
1: Engine 1. Traffic accident. 7 Hotel, 7 India. 1370 to 1599, Park Boulevard. Cross Streets, Ross Boulevard, and Interstate 5 Ramp. Engine 1. 7 Hotel, 7 India.

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I turned to 26. Into 26. Metro, we drove around the parking lot, the building, nothing showing. Can you do another call back, please? Into 26. 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
1: 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Medic 51. 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

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Are we clear to do a quick pickup in 30 seconds? 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

0: 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Max 51, Smarter District, 6153, Newcastle Place, 77F, Max 51. BS 1, respond, place the medics on fall injury, 6153, Newcastle Place, 77F, BS 1.
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0: 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They're gonna start moving towards the call.
1: Copy. 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
0: Hello?
1: Hello?
0: Hello? 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Hello? Hello? 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Hello? Hello? Hello? Hello? Hello? Hello? Hello? Hello? Hello? Hello? Hello? Hello? Hello? Hello? Hello? Hello? Hello?
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0: 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It's going to be a single vehicle rollover. Looks like two patients, moderate damage. You can continue the engine. Everybody's out. 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

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Ringing alarm. 7 Juliet, 7 Kilo. 6475 Dowling Drive. 6475 Dowling Drive. 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

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Vehicle fire freeway. 7 Juliet, 7 Kilo. State Route 94 eastbound. At 94 Low Federal Boulevard. Cross streets, State Route 94 at on ramp, and State Route 94 at off ramp. Engine 12 and engine 26. 7 Juliet, 7 Kilo.

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Vehicle fire freeway. State Route 94 eastbound. At 94 at College. Unit RHS. Cross streets, College Avenue, and State Route 94 above ramp. Battalion 6, Engine 11, and Engine 19.

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0: 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Traffic accident. 7 Hotel, 7 India. 06th Avenue and Robinson Avenue. Engine 5. 7 Hotel, 7 India.
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Mark Lee, hemorrhage. 2363 is Mike Avenue, cross the sunset light.

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0: 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Security here has no idea who called. We don't see an RP. Do you have anything further?
1: 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It looks like the call came from the landline. We'll attempt a callback.
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1: 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Metro has nothing further, we'll attempt one more callback.

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0: 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Are we clear to post move to the central hub?
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0: from about 19. Medic 19, confirm we were still responding to this call after you got dispatched. It's voice and control.
1: Confirm. Continue to respond so you can stage. We'll advise on discharge.
0: That was staged.

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1: My fingers.
0: VLS 10, we're clear from headquarters. Is there somewhere you'd like us to post?
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0: Medic 43, we're in the area attempting to locate. 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We're having trouble finding this apartment number.
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1: Copy. The building number is going to be 35202.
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0: 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Engine 43, did you have traffic for Metro on 7 Alpha?
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0: 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Medic 85. 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We are clear from the call of AMA. Are we clear to post 36s?
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Engine 39 and Engine 45. Traffic accident freeway. 7 Hotel, 7 India. Interstate 15 northbound. NB 15 Phil 52. Cross streets, Claremont Mesa Boulevard, and State Route 52 at on-ramp. Engine 39 and Engine 45. 7 Hotel, 7 India.

0: 9-1, scratch for freeway northbound 15 south of 52, 7879, medic 39.
1: Traffic 7879.

0: 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Is Mag 39. It's on the freeway just past Claremont Mesa.
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0: Metro 39. We're at scene. This is actually number 3 and 4 lane. Two vehicles. One is a tanker blocking lanes. Pressing CHP. This is just after the Claremont Mesa Boulevard exit.
1: Entry 39 is on scene number 3 and 4 lanes, two vehicles, one of them is a tanker, blocking the lanes, just after the Claremont Mesa Boulevard exit. Requesting CHP.
0: Go for entry 39.
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0: Metro, be with them. We're off the pump. Are we clear to start heading back towards Central Hub for EOS?
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0: 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We're going to stand by for CHP. When you guys head out, if you see any other vehicles pulled over on the side of the road, that does for saying there might have been somebody up ahead. I think it's a hit and run, but if you see anything, it's slowing down.
1: I copy.

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0: 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We have a maroon-colored Chevy Suburban with a pretty significant front impact on the other side of the 52 northbound. Could be your associated vehicle.
1: Copy. Were you guys able to stop? 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CHP just pulled up, so I can pass that info along.
0: Yeah. Engine 39. Vehicle's abandoned. Key in the ignition. Lights are on. Airbags have been deployed, but it is abandoned.
1: Copy. I'll pass that along to CHP.
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0: 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You said you're going to be medic 73 today?
1: Affirm. This was medic 72's rig last night. Today's going to be medic 73. Rig number is... Rig 827.

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Crew with the EMT from BLS 73 en route to USD, apparatus E 07. Medic 72 Metro copies, apparatus 807. The medic 71 with the EMT from BLS 73.

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Transfers are not complete. All crews are reminded to remain in station until transfers are complete. Good morning, all stations. 0700 hours. Transfers are not complete. All crews are reminded to remain in station until transfers are complete.

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Engine 18, and truck 14. Traffic accident freeway. 7 Hotel, 7 India. Interstate 805 northbound. NV 805 at El Cajon Boulevard. Cross streets, El Cajon Boulevard, and Mead Avenue. Engine 18, and truck 14. 7 Hotel, 7 India.

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1: Metro Engine 18 is at scene, solo vehicle, right-hand shoulder. Air 5 northbound between University and Elkhorn Boulevard. Best access from University.

Engine 18 Metro Copy, that's the name of the vehicle on the right hand shoulder. This is going to be 805 northbound between University and El Cajon. Bus access will be from University.

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1: 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El Camino Memorial Park. 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
0: 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We're at scene. 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If you need to call back, find out where this person is. 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
1: 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He's with 62-year-old male at Tower 19 on the stand with a Stingray envenomation. 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
1: 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Would you like me to respond?
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0: 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Traffic accident. 7 Hotel, 7 India. 3351 Nobel Drive. Islands Restaurant Nobel Drive and I-5. Cross Streets, Interstate 5SB on-ramp, and Interstate 5 southbound. Engine 35. 7 Hotel, 7 India.
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0: Confirming hazmat. Haven't heard from him yet.
1: Another 63. Engine 19, Metro Truck 45 has been added to your response. It looks like they are multi-assigned. Standby.

0: Metro, truck 457 Alpha. Truck 45, confirming that you just assigned us to a hazmat incident.
1: Truck 45, that's affirmative.
0: Metro, truck 45, please stand by on that hazmat. We're still trying to secure the property for the medical aid that we're on.
1: Truck 45, copy.

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0: Because that's been there in attempt to locate UTL so far. We are IFO, the Motel 6. I see that it looks like there's possible multiple callers identifying where this is. Can we do a callback to confirm the location? We have another shot.
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0: 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Hey, go ahead. Kind of right where you are, so it sounds like the RP is calling from the top of the hillside and saying there was smoke coming from the canyon on that side of the freeway. We looked at it from the Motel 6 side around the UTL. Just let me know if you have anything else.
1: Yeah, I copy. 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We're going to check around the backside. I'll let you know.
0: The unit assigned?
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5: 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We'll start now. We're at 12. Thank you. You too.
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0: 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Medic 12, Metro, can you respond?
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1: Okay. I have a 58-year-old female, traumatic injuries from a slip and fall. She's conscious and breathing with nausea, vomiting on the beach at the Young Hawks SNOP. The lifeguard is with the victim.
2: Copy. Do we have an approximate distance to the fall?
1: It sounds like it was just from a standing level.

0: Copy. We'll start a southern area cliff response with injuries to Young Hall.
1: Engineer, what's in fact?
2: Dispatch to 1 SAM, 2 SAM, Rescue 44, and the digital lieutenant. Responds reported a cliff rescue with injuries at Young Hall. Acknowledge the call and switch to lifeguard dispatch 2.
1: I'm 100 feet west of the rig. I'm making contact now.
2: I copy.
3: 2 SAM responding.
2: 2 SAM responding. D2. 1 Lincoln. 1 Lincoln.

0: Not sure if my lifeguard's on lifeguard dispatch one. Fire medic for a cliff rescue response with injuries at Young Hall, Sunset Cliffs. The command channel is going to be lifeguard dispatch two.
1: Can you clarify the location? I don't show a Young Hall on our CAD system.

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0: 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Engine 15's on scene with Roger. He's taking him down to the patient on the beach.
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0: 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Ringing alarm. 7 Juliet, 7 Kilo. 1730 Clover Avenue. 1730 Clover Ave. Cross Streets, Hilger Street, and Barber Street. Engine 51. 7 Juliet, 7 Kilo.
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1: 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Traffic accident. 7 Hotel, 7 India. 10016 Scripps Ranch Boulevard. Eiffelbahn Scripps Ranch Boulevard and Aviary Drive. 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Cross Streets, Red Rock Drive, and Aviary Drive. Engine 44. 7 Hotel, 7 India.

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1: 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Yeah, my head. Still head up to your district, and I just must be to 35. 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
0: 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They have no further information.
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Ringing alarm high rise. 7 Juliet, 7 Kilo. 900 Bayfront Court. Mary is San Diego downtown / Bayfront. Cross Street, Pacific Highway. Engine 1. 7 Juliet, 7 Kilo.

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0: Yeah, we have 4-2 doors. 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Engine 5105. 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
1: 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Engine 51 will advise. 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

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Engine 1. Ringing alarm high rise. 7 Juliet, 7 Kilo. 900 Bayfront Court. Residence in San Diego downtown / Bayfront. Cross Street, Pacific Highway. Engine 1. 7 Juliet, 7 Kilo.

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1: 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Respond, with truck 12, 47th Street, crossing Imperial Avenue.
3: Truck 12, traffic accident, 7 Hotel, 7 India, 47th Street and Imperial Avenue. Truck 12, 7 Hotel, 7 India,

0: 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Engine 12. Traffic accident. 7 Hotel, 7 India. 47th Street and Imperial Avenue. 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
2: 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I'm on team with Haley. We have one stingray patient so far. 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
0: Yeah, that was per one of the duties. 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
1: Thank you to a medic, and then let me know how long you'll be on for. Hold on.

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1: 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Did you want to stay there to try to grab some food?
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1: If you can make it down to 18, then.
2: 82, copy 18.
3: 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Apparatus 837.
1: 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Sorry. 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

on 3526 Fairmont Avenue, Crescent Myrtle Street, Myrtle Avenue, Switch 70. Seventy-one responds 4490 Fanuel Street, cross with Harmland Street, Switch 7E, 9020 canceled to level 3.

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0: 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Can you do a callback to the RP and see if this is going to be along Pershing or 26th?
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0: Engine 7 for engine 201. We made contact with the RP. Looks like it's going to be near the O-Lot or the encampment there. They advise us just a small fire. We're going to turn around and see if we can locate it.
1: I copy. Up off of 26 there.

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1: Retro from Ninja 33. Gas has been secured from the street to the residence. SDG is on scene. No hazard. Ninja 33 is still unavailable.
0: Engine 33 Metro copies. The gas has been secured from the street to the residence as Eugene is at scene. No hazards. 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
2: The lot right here where the city yard is.
1: 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They said about 100 yards that way. I'm not seeing anything. We'll investigate a little further in this undergrowth over here. 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
2: 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We can go available.
1: 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You guys know that. Well, I'll let Metro know on command. Metro, engine 201, take off.
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1: 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A seizure caused the traffic accident, so we're sticking with seizure.
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Traffic accident. 7 Hotel, 7 India. 2317 West Mission Bay Drive. Cross streets, SeaWorld Drive ramp, and Interstate 8WB off ramp. Engine 20. 7 Hotel, 7 India. Engine 41. Ringing alarm. 7 Juliet, 7 Kilo. 10,835 Sorrento Valley Road. Backyard escapes. Cross Street, Sorrento Valley Road. Engine 41. 7 Juliet, 7 Kilo.

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0: 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We're going to kind of start in that direction in case they anticipate ALS transport.
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0: 41, there is no hazard at this building. This alarm was set due to sawdust, workers working in the shop. The alarm panel is unable to do a reset. They're going to call the alarm company on their end and handle it. Engine 41 available.
1: 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Alarm was set due to sawdust. Alarm panel is unable to take a reset. Key holders will be calling the alarm company to reset the alarm.

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0: 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Facility staff is unaware of a call here, and we're not finding anyone matching the description.
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0: VLS 2, Metro, on callback, the line was disconnected. Unable to get a hold of the patient. I'll send SOS location, but that's all I have.
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Truck 10. Carbon monoxide alarm. 7 Juliet, 7 Kilo. 5754 Dorothy Drive. 5754 Dorothy Drive. Cross Streets, Dorothy Way, and Campanile Drive. Truck 10. 7 Juliet, 7 Kilo.

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Interstate 5 southbound. 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
1: 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This is going to be southbound 5, just north of Main Street. We're going to be able to kind of come back down the off-ramp to make access. We have multiple PD units at scene.
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Ringing alarm. 7 Juliet, 7 Kilo. 4273 Cleveland Avenue. 4273 Cleveland Ave. Cross streets, Tyler Avenue, and Van Buren Avenue. 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

Engine 30, Metro Northeast cleared from the incident. This is going to be a stable trauma. Engine 30 does not need to pick up personnel. Scene has been turned over to CHP. Engine 30, will you be available?

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1: 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There's address 5341 and 5345. 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
2: 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Cross streets, 55th Street, and Dorothy Way. Engine 10. 7 Juliet, 7 Kilo.
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2: 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Cross Street. Butterfield Trail. Battalion 7. 9 Alpha. 9 Bravo.

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0: 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Are we clear to head to the job to get some food?
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0: 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We have audible alarms, light smoke coming from the front door. 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

0: Dispatch to 4SAM, I got a report of a mayday on Mission Bay by the dog park. Sounds like Stony Point. Captain's reporting a vessel with smoke coming from the vessel, 6 people on board.
1: Four Sam, copy nearest bay vessel. Can you respond to the location and what's ready a fireboat?
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1: Five POV, fire is extinguished. 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
0: 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We have one patient, 70-year-old female, burns her hands.
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2: 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We're going to have him meet us at Zone 8 as an alpha next to the pink jellyfish statue. Or the arrivals.
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4: Metro Emma 73.
2: Go ahead, Emma 73.
4: Metro Emma 73, we're just finishing up our incident report on scene with Medic 22. We'll be clearing the incident shortly.
3: 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Traffic accident freeway. 7 Hotel, 7 India. Interstate 5 southbound. SB 5 Submission Bay Drive. Cross streets, Interstate 5 SB on ramp and Interstate 5 ramp. Engine 21 and Engine 25. 7 Hotel, 7 India.
2: Rose 71, respond 333 Rosemont Street, cross of Vista Del Mar Avenue, switch to 7E, level 3, medic 9 cancel.
5: Engine 27, you have added you to the traffic accident.
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3: 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Traffic accident freeway. 7 Hotel, 7 India. Interstate 5 southbound. SB 5 Submission Bay Drive. Cross streets, Interstate 5 SB on ramp, and Interstate 5 ramp. Engine 27. 7 Hotel, 7 India.
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1: You respond to 201 Imperial Avenue, cross the 15th Street, so just east level 3, medic 20, you cancel.
2: Clear traffic for 42-10.
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0: 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Cross of Elkhorn Boulevard for level 43. 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
1: 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Unit 22. Cross Street, South 41st Street. 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

0: Astro Vilas 31. Was there a specific shop RP reported the patient was outside of?
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1: 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There's no contact with the premise. 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
0: 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Looks like just south of JW Canyon on the beach.
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0: 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Traffic Accident Freeway. 7 Hotel, 7 India. State Route 94 westbound. WB 94 at 30th ST. Cross Streets, Broadway, and State Route 94 WB on ramp. Engine 11 and Engine 12. 7 Hotel, 7 India.
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1: You just passed 31, Sam.
2: 31, Sam.
1: I'm on the line with Chris. He's at Black Beach, and he's concerned with how he's with an 85-year-old woman, and he's concerned about her well-being of going up the trail. They're on the beach, and there's no emergency currently.
2: Copy. 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
1: Dispatch, copy. RP's Chris. He'll wave lifeguards down. They're just off the Citizens Trail on the beach.
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1: 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Truck 12, another 12 on time. Go, truck 12. 12. If you guys want to stay just outside the main entrance to the trailer park, you don't need to get tied up in here. I think we can clear it. I just want to check in first.
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0: Yeah, I copy. I put my number on the MDC, if you can give me a call regarding this patient.
1: 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I'm familiar with this guy. Who's up to this topic?
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1: I'm showing 34, we're going to go up and take a look, make sure there's no fire, no hazard. 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
3: 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What is the alarm panel at?
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1: Go ahead.
0: We've already gone all the way down Roosevelt, all the way down to Cushing's and back. 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
1: Copy that. 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
0: Yeah, we're going to swing back through there again. We did come down and back up through that way as well already.
1: Talked to a couple people closer down to Rosecrans. I'll let you know.
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Traffic accident freeway. 7 Hotel, 7 India. Interstate 5 northbound. NV5 SoC World Drive. Cross streets, Pacific Highway, and Interstate 5 NV off-ramp. Engine 20, and truck 20. 7 Hotel, 7 India.

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Medical. 7 Echo, 7 Foxtrot. Interstate 805 southbound. SB 805 at Palmat off-ramp. Cross streets, Ocean View Boulevard, and Logan Avenue. Engine 12. 7 Echo, 7 Foxtrot.

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1: 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Border San Isidro Pet East. Cross Streets, Interstate 5 MV Ramp, and Rail Court. Engine 29. 7 Echo, 7 Foxtrot.
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1: 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Cross Streets, Adams Avenue, and Collier Avenue. 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
2: The traffic accident. 7 Hotel, 7 India.
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5: 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Both calls came from CHP, and we're trying to get further.
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1: 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We are confirming information with PHP because the info is the same.
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1: 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Traffic accident freeway. 7 Hotel, 7 India. Interstate 15 northbound. NB 15 So Carmel Mountain RD. Cross streets, Interstate 15 NB off ramp, and Carmel Mountain Road. Engine 40, and engine 42. 7 Hotel, 7 India.

0: traffic accident, 7 Hotel, 7 India, northbound 15, south of Carmel Mountain Road, Medic 40, 7 Hotel, 7 India. 51, medical aid, 7 Echo, 7 Foxtrot, 8120 San Vicente Street, Medic 51, 7 Echo, 7 Foxtrot. Last unit on 7, Charlie, repeat.
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